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Sadia Chia is really come back. It is over years to dear, not when some men in us say, so over years to dear, not what you did with him. So over years to dear, not what you did with him. Also for Penny, one pioneer, a Christopher Mayanda, the best school name, one pioneer.

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2: illegal mining still ongoing unfortunately sadly dangerously youth unemployment environmental degradation, and we call for responsible and decisive action. We are destroying God's creation, and who is doing it? We know chiefs, which you represent, some of them are involved. As I'm speaking, this morning, we have a letter from an MP who is fighting with some MC over Galamsey. And he has written the letter to the Ghana Catholic Bishops Conference, who he believes we talk about these matters. So he's giving us these things. So there are clear evidences.
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2: Chiefs, politicians, some politicians, some members of parliament, some MCs, some of these involved in this. And now you do not know, it appears that is even formalized as a way of giving employment to people.
0: We and said the Catholic Bishop Conference, no president, yeah, what done or most reverend, Matthew, a Dujamfi, what they etuja, na what you say, a Sisian, a Kamia, I said, Unyankopo, or 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
0: 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Applied Nutrition, FDA, or also Nensam Sede or Kasaini.
2: Nimidia Kura, a war Nadine de Jumano. Because of Bibi, I say, send Nadim, you know, age. It's in the name you know, age, you know, ever do baby, I said, I don't know how. We have to rethink this whole commercial mailing. The best thing you know more, a free gas, a environmental health officers, you know, and the hygiene practices at the corn mills ensure we use at every given time, you know, the hygiene practices at the place, you know. Should be top notch.
0: We and said the Kofi Issel FDA. 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
5: Abrofo kra wo hu se omo tangerine any omo produce bi mu uniform wo hu se you color ni ye

0: 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Oh, but a time I will apply no. And only as me apply wa bonti, you apply wa farmhouse at the right concentration. Chemicals, and you're entirely bad. But how I will apply no, time I will apply no, whether it's meant for it, it's a Sudan dye. Sudan dye won in use. But obi the begu palm oil mu because of pese palm oil near cocoa. Obi a ya ni die, a jumane su, ya ya understaffed. In Tibia, who effects ni yes, sir, because most of the time regulatory activities ya ewa Accra, any a few regional capitals. Nia Kenya, they are left unregulated. Omni
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2: Mo Dina Amponsa, Chief Scientific Officer and Head of Production and as a Product Inspection, Emma GSA, and Odin Sumi Etuja, Enra Jumedina Aseno, and Sama Yabroso, one way free Jim, Ebeka, one of 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Mamma TV News or Mohe online. 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
3: See the seven declarations over your life. 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

0: from Port to me, Canopia. 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
0: I remember Mpombo Kwadia.
1: Oh, device selection is behind
0: your. I remember, no pay. 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

0: Honorable, you have been brought to me, Kano Pia. 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
0: Honorable member, I'm from Bokwa, dear.
1: Oh, device election team.
0: 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Oh, yes, until your motion has been sustained.

0: 95.1.
1: It's a brand new Thursday morning. Good morning, Accra. And welcome on board. Thank you so much for making time with us. That's right. This is Accra, Ghana.

0: don't pay on behalf of the team. 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But Yama, I want to name a home. And I don't pay your Momunina, Chin, I am Momunina, Quabba, but your more to say. And 5 minutes to 7.
1: 95.1.
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Yeah, tonight's your beer. 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

Benjamin Show, declaring your love for the Most High. 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
2: there
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0: exactly
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0: ba do ye de ya
2: o de aba ba ai ah sanet ye
0: what him say sa de na me nyindi
2: sa
0: I first na bi jidie wo form wo sa ne man hopa se yes, we are there, Shasia, and there they are, baby. Shasia, oh dear Shasia. The opposite will be on a Shasia. Oh, Shasia, they are, baby. First, now, no, dear pa, not be free, sir. Before we should be as there's a song prepare. Now, wouldn't you be our sets and sign what Shasia? But in paying for some back at you can never be prepared. I wouldn't be a busy watcher, ain't he? But you say me GDP.
2: When you move to me, who need basic training?
0: Ah, quite a far to your school fees in the Yabuquan,
2: South Quina, I'm the ever far quiet.
0: Sure,
2: that's what I teach in Simmy. Beyond Cassia. And since Simmy, we all want it doesn't follow logic.
0: Sure,
2: just be that. And Simmy, we are home.
0: But we be fine, dear. You that you be impressed. I can't do my penny bay your home.
2: I can't say you handy bear enough from the na. Me I can't enough fast. Oh, enough from the na. You go so I can't say lock no. You say asasa.
0: Okay.
2: Then na you come musi fast asasa lock no. I want my lock back on na.
0: Na if key na you be.
2: Aha.
0: As you say you crack key no.
2: You crack key no pa so. Key no. Then me lock.
0: As you say you crack me no. Ana me no ana me answer.
2: Oh, say what. Walk a cat, you won't get one in the other, the big
0: Ben Nine Cry. I see.
2: It's a lock on there, you could grab one with a master key. That's a lock on us, Mr. Speaker.
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0: Hey, dear Sam Cry. But ever, Auntie Yaba, na Encomo,
2: sir.
0: I said, ye and run a Jumico meeting.
2: Oh, okay.
0: I Joe Lumani friend almost summoned me. In fact, Nanya me pe. They summoned me. And Womo Yen almost here now, Quay. As it is Yamun Comobia, Mobi DBA, as a bank, a simu footy in the idea. Nam Sio, sir. Omo no more can you no more can't hear him cry.
2: Okay.
0: Nam Sio, Nano, and I be deem Comose as a money, the iron as I see Janet Quay.
2: Okay.
0: And I'm a sir. Now a man in Comoa, by dear. No, must say, I am man in Comoaba. Nanra, Mampany, Nini Tim need to be able to ma. I did not affect your money, pa.
2: Oh, sir.
0: Aye.
2: Oh, I, eh, ya, you need a man.
0: A man who has 70
2: Oh,
0: I'm see, oh. Only an arms you are man in so any way. One more didn't come before floor, but I quite said, one more demoting any idea. Say a man in microphone, Nimo, says I did.
2: Sir, and no, sir. A honey dinner corner, a promotion, so I said demotion.
0: Sir,
2: a promotion, so promotion
0: na, office be a horse idea.
2: Oh, and you say, Bibri, oh,
0: are you critic? We are critic.
2: Bibri, oh, sir,
0: so be two one paying for.
2: Said man, I is an admon. I is an admon. I did a presidential advisor on
0: resilience, and
2: so a not more. You might say, Flood.
0: I'm not sure. Asante for me no intimate
2: ministry defense ministry
0: ni mosu sa
2: say minister ne de naba no
0: ai
2: oye asante ni
0: ana mani nso ya asante
2: sufi asante region
0: former asante region organizer
2: ni na anse asante region for nsa
0: nti
2: also yes samba ko
0: okay
2: ai
0: anti amani is presidential advisor in charge of resilience and surveillance
2: na mu yi na mu mi hu se mu yi ne na de ne
0: o sei
2: mezi mu yi na mu mi hu se mu yi no na
0: se eye na me bo akire kakra
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2: okay
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0: okay say no makadro say jezi aha na ye headquarters we ye dia obeti
2: na aha no community nso taiachi
0: it taiachi there dey information
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2: Lance Natural Resource
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2: as deputy
0: na wo ya kwa na wo ya ba oho enye boli ni no
3: 95.1
0: o man panyin MP no
2: okay.
0: Aye.
2: But some point when you know strategic power, Mr. Speaker.
0: Sir. Yeah, you know.
2: Hey, tight. Opa. Opa. Yeah, you should say, Jumei, come on. A position will be at the right place. When I ask commission, you should say, Hono, good body, you should say, Ho, not Lansing, so you should say, Ho, and any payer, not all Minas Commission, you're in the number, Lance Commission.
0: Yeah.
2: Lance Natural Resource as technical advisor to minister.
0: Minister.
2: Na mampenyin kum ni no, ya ni deputy.
0: E
2: wa Lance ono. Na opese ye mampenyin kum ni ni fitim no.
0: I had a defense. Defense is okra say no budget ni yenhye da ehwe ni sa.
2: Sa.
0: Ai.
2: Debi ye manin say.
0: Ye manin say
2: Lance ono.
0: Interesting thing.
2: Na na o Lance ono na say woni. Lance mo do chain national security crisis say o.
0: Sa.
2: To say Lance ministry. Lance and Natural Resources.
0: You
2: move to Kajian Asian Skitty. Sure.
0: Na a man is some woman no mood in common no more idea no me say ah na speaker de ye boy apart from say a ye Kennedy minister se say or no ne Ashanti person I will free Ashanti region. Na a man in so a ye Ashanti person no u ye no cray free wa party for ne din come watch them man. And and the man who chiri mu se defense hona wo mu asesa man ni de e de ni je kese pa na aba and I'm say eh na aman ni adwuma wo yi sa na party for ni mpa na aman ni adwuma wo yi
2: oh ye na aman
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3: 95.1
0: Enru anwo mampenyi ye changes. But enewie NDC neck no be kwa setna. 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It looks as if so se party for ne dwa wo mo pa.
2: Se party na nkasa no. In the base in near Ashanti region.
0: Na enye no no kra no pese. 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Na nka to force nso a. All year ye supervising minister. Wo no so ye young person. Na de ye ye ko ba ya. Asrafo recruitment ni ade.
2: Ekoye ni se.
3: 5.1
0: And a man itia me nine swear catcher me say ah. Na woman ni party for ni baby in swedding commona party for ne dresse.
2: A man yentimiam wa
0: ma party recruitment be ni a de yentimiam ko true.
2: Military recruitment.
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0: 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And womu chim no more kase ah. 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
0: exactly ye nya advert ye advertise
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0: na wey na koye ye mo ye advert Ghana fo ni nyina nso ba be apply bi right Ghana fo ni apply bi no the official protocols are party fo ni mpanfo ni bi ni ade de ba ye no and the man no
2: the
0: man ni chiri mu say man ye ntimi anhwe ma ye anfa won
2: oh
0: Enti ase ne sesane ba ye no party leadership ni bi ani agipa
2: enti na nwa me hu sa na ye to powder wo
0: oh
2: eh, no.
0: oh se mmanu wo ho mmanu wo ho dia nkomo tofo ma wo
2: hu sa enwa wo fi jowl meeting na ye sia wo domain side wo
0: no aha enti omo ka na omo si eni je abamu ni ade ya because Party for no region for no said that you almost less near the de bar. Almost share any musen cardia or mutiny a qua man who idiot and cardia any bedding a beco true. Because the biggest promise, party de ma party for ni say, ye bear Jumani de Mubenya
2: be a bear Jumani omunyanya,
0: a Jumani so party for ninya,
2: and almost to say a mani kahun,
0: and almost to say a mani, and I can say so my protocols ni be good,
2: Nanka military recruitment in Aliano,
0: exactly,
2: Nankomunya be.
0: But expectation are no more, no, a mani and to near meaty. And Tikrano say, a Kobani say no man penyas a Sunday for cray, ye. Namzi ah.
2: Hey,
0: a mani susu cruay, I'm with this susu a mani de.
2: Woman organizer, Joe Lumano. What's a powder assault to an operary word domain?
0: I see. And see,
2: I'm for any other power.
0: And for any other power, say, you swap your man in your idea. And I'm saying that.
2: Say, I didn't say a presidential advisor.
0: Oh, I dear, ya mu ye, you know, and your right to a money. A money, no, or any papa, kufu. In fact, Obeden went to me for party for Dominion.
2: And I also got no deputy.
0: Or your deputy. Major decisions crying, you know, no
2: deputy for any one way in him say, yeah, papa, papa, come at two tables with my own sign.
0: What's your minister and cast? You call you see, mammy, I won't mean quiet.
2: I'm a foul table, so come young candidates and patrol share as a minister by now, dear man, I'm an assign. Deputy for any boy, you're fine, be our communist secretary, not deputy or host.
0: And see, and Ramani didn't come on no more chemis, and then neck meeting, yeah, region for neighbor. Some I catch you say, you can't neck now. A National Executive Committee.
2: Yeah.
0: National Executive Committee, you know, in the NDC, you know, all the 16 regional chairmen, they come home. All 16 regional secretaries of the party eka ho. Right? Enti omu nyina aba neck ne.
4: Omu be kan bia mamani ana.
0: Debi, nenu anko mu amani di ni se executives ni bebre fri omu region mu bankra hanen, omu ni agipa na omu ba.
4: A omu titi VIP VIP mu ba.
0: A omu titi VIP mu a omu be nyina omu ni agi serious serious nko a.
4: Se ye amani.
0: Ye amani.
4: Ah, inti amani regional chairman so you aware. Se nko fo ni agi. Eh chairman ana kwasi.
0: Ah.
4: Augustus Andrews.
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4: ni ni aye ano be dem pa if zonim se even the other side of the security service recruitment no
0: eh se no so ye asante ni
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4: so no so e boys na kan muntaka de obi aka mo
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4: 5.1 eh ene mu ta kan hwe ne ye o if so hunza ono no on the election violence ho report no
0: say what the report number
4: already no opusi a number of nerves in the party o
0: exactly
4: se
0: especially kaswa die yo
4: kaswa die ya
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4: ono oye adwuma
0: pa transparent
4: but for the fact say ontimi fa party
0: for the fact say ontimi fa party for
4: party for na adwano
0: wo mo adwano
4: wo mo nya Ghana nya party ni dia wo
0: Ghana nya party ni dia
4: ha
0: ba say nam party ni di mu nsu nti na wote ho as minister
4: sa
0: ai
4: enti yanhwe party for ninja Ghana
0: na party no party ni ma power na ye minister
4: sa
0: ai
4: Intiensha party for ninja
0: Ghana. Emma ni say ye miss and say party ni ma power no. Na muntaka o ye hwan ya. No interior minister.
4: Na say party for no. Wo kam mampanyi vote o nya enyina o di enfa ni say party for nyina aka na tuma na. NDC register wo ho no. O mundu 4 million ka. Intiensha 4 million ninja 33 million Ghanaians na na.
0: E wo be fa bi by say for party for no nsu bi. Sa na ma na ka.
4: Nti onye ratio 70-30 Ghana 470 na party for 30.
0: Party for 30. Na okay. The party for any person omu hwan so at least ye did list by ye no say want me amfo omu nyina akra na omu nyina akra an qualify a enum bi de matimi afafa from regions aha but e ko ba ne say ne kra kra sa de a
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0: enti amani ade ye a wo mu aye nkrofo obose pa
4: sa
0: ai
4: amanfo ni age amani wisa for no ho
0: ai
4: said na kwesha presidential adviser for nadmo no
0: o say nyen nadmo msel
4: na bi
0: presidential adviser on national surveillance and resilience. And no, no. Nanad Musain.
4: Mamin Cheki Edini Yekana.
0: Huh?
4: Omano, presidential advisor on national resilience and emergency preparedness. Nadmo, chairman.
0: Emergency preparedness. It's Nadmo Jumana.
4: Nadmo Jumana.
0: Second Nadmo Director General.
4: Nadmo. Nadmo.
0: What's the title here, day?
4: Presidential advisor on national resilience and emergency preparedness. Nadmo Jumana.
0: Sir.
4: Not more. In super time, no money in the
0: emergency preparedness in so near my faho pao.
4: Eddie June, sir. Sir.
0: Emergency preparedness. And near my faho na no day, pa.
4: Sir.
0: So, man, pay you a committee, dada. And I'm not more in so hot, dada. And no man pay you some military in San Meboa. And as I say, ye di a man in so a basse or ye presidential advisor.
4: On national resilience and emergency
0: national emergency preparedness.
4: It's only said presidential advisors, no, on the organogram of government, no, they are on the same level as ministers.
0: Exactly.
4: Or
0: when technically, you cry, you're promotion.
4: You're promotion, no.
0: Say,
4: promotion
0: you're in every deputy. You're in every deputy, the number main. Uh-huh. They say yemfa ni so
4: the presidential adviser there who are the same level as a minister. Mm. Only minister at the same level. Now so we know.
0: Did they say obegi minister
4: national for Katuya? Sir.
0: Ah yemfa ntum say presidential adviser they say na Katuya be kosro.
4: Na be kosro, okay.
0: And incentives need be bia be to say the minister.
4: So eno actually no. Influence ne here on ana.
0: Influence there here.
4: Say
0: Opa Katuya na say influence be na open.
4: Sir. Na say a man in so political ambitions.
0: E what there here?
4: Maybe I didn't know say not more hoy.
0: A whole crowd will beat me a year, Juma more.
4: Sir, emergency preparedness.
0: Aye.
4: A honor, a mona, a chair, or Nadmo, no, a man who, a book on Nadmo diet, a
0: woman, and your more chasm.
4: Aha, dear.
0: And see, Nadmo phoning in a yom wedjuma, committee phoning in a yom wedjuma. So already, no, near Sra phoning a year, Juma dada. And see, woman, so yom wedjuma, no BBA, we are reports need to be banned dex. So no advice, your mother,
4: no, too. Na utufu ni amfani ene.
0: We ni yenye ni se, yenye ni se, yenye ni se.
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4: Sa.
0: Na nejuma beba pa next year. Yesi insu tobre ni mwa. Emergency but preparedness there.
4: Insu tobre ni mwa, he cannot be held accountable for anything.
0: Oze.
4: Yesi insu tobre ni mwa. Ya mwa biya amfabi biya nseno kwa nyeshe o ya advisor. Ibi ya utufu ni amfa. Amani nyeshe. Into top where no sooner as a BBA, yeah. A regional coordinating council, any ministry of works and housing, any local government ministry. I'm on one year, you may be a Yemubia, Fabia, and Sir Amani Kong. Amani or no advice on Nadmo. Nadmo advice. Mu yinimu and I'm waiting in Munu and who's a way, you know.
0: There a iso casa, Bandanzo Casapa,
4: sir.
0: Aye, Casa do ya, dear.
4: The new works and housing minister.
0: Banda kasa
4: ya ba yo jumebu o ministry na se
0: na oba ye ya wo se ah wo dwen ho kra wo ntiasie because wo ko Abidjan he ya Cote d'Ivoire in the last

0: question arising from the online circulation of a minor's image in a leaked recording. Now, it goes further to state, the Ministry of Gender, Children and Social Protection acknowledges receipt of your petition dated 17th August 2026 concerning the alleged appearance of a five-year-old child in a private recording that has been circulated online. Paragraph 2, sir, the ministry views the matter with concern, particularly as it relates to the child's safety, dignity, privacy, and welfare. Consistent with its mandate, the ministry has initiated the appropriate child protection response and referred the matter to the Department of Social Welfare for assessment and any necessary protection, psychological support, case management, and related interventions in the best interest of the child. Now, paragraph 3, sir, the ministry notes that the child protection concerns must be distinguished from any determination of criminal liability, which can only be made after investigation by the competent authorities. The ministry will therefore not make any determination on culpability at this stage. To prevent further harm, the ministry strongly urges Onua FM, media organizations, social media users, and the public not to broadcast, publish, repost, forward, download, or otherwise reproduce the recording, screenshot from it, or any information that could identify the child. The ministry further requests the cooperation of the Onua FM morning team to avoid any disclosure of the child's identity. The ministry has also liaised with the appropriate bodies to pull down the videos and restrict further access to the video footage. And these are very important paragraphs, minister and chief director response, one more Eddie Amaya, and Mami Maria W.A. And the chief director for the Ministry for Gender, Mami Marian, Anna Ninsa Eshe Asie, copy to the Onua FM Morning Show team at Media General. Now, and the chief director, Arope, good morning. Onua team, Mwo, Ministry of Gender, you know, Yadamwase Papa for the response. Now, Utiye, the chief director, any minister, any ministry, you know, Air Kanwa. Jay-Z, what it means is that, first of all, Omo acknowledges, your request here in our petition, no, is within their mandate.
1: Exactly.
0: Say, we mobile here who juma. In fact, and the more we move to so far, no, eh, say, at the point of receipt, we move near your petition, no, right? The response, no, indicate to us, say, we need all the appropriate agencies. Edim komo said, yeah, baya, we move to me pull videos in now from the internet, right? Again, the ministry requests our cooperation, say. Yemwa said ye beya and crofwo intimi and publish video nibium. Na ye ka publishing na wa video nibi wo phone so a o share
1: abedu honi na
0: abedu ho o share o reposti old sende dia man crofwo WhatsApp so ni idea nyina no. Minister se yemwa na yemwa hudero said ye beya and crofwo ebetwe wo mu ho e de a free sa na yema no. Now again, minister se the fact is se Akulani wo video ni no does not mean say the adult in the video no e culpable of criminal offenses. Now they can only say that after say investigations ni na aye den akwakosi na wiye, right? And for that matter no, the safety of the child ni very important. In the social welfare department, you know, I take it charge wo mo ya assessment aye necessary for the protection of the child. And again, no. One more air, she said, ye best separate akolani ye pesi ye bono ho bae no, e die free, e nye ma, papa no ne ma amene ye, ya, ye susu se, ye criminal offense, right? The criminal offense bit, no, ebe bema de time, en shushemu ni nina no, akwa akwa kusi, na ye betimi aka se okay na e chese video mo share da na mutwa ye mutwa wie no mo

0: share that boa party to a bontain, right? And until said that investigation will come, no, Omuntimi press charges against them for now, right? Mm. But the minister, no, together with Unia Morning Show team, ye, any all the other media houses and individuals, as I say, a tree who free the fact is, say, ye be posty and answer, ye be publish such content. I think, sir, it's in the right direction, and we agree, but just that. Maybe a minister ne ministry no one can kusi no yes investigation no ebe kwa kusi da ben the American not here which bodies ne ye in charge of the investigations, right? And to what extent enkosi brebe na yen share di mu say investigation ni nyina no ebe kwa kusi na we. I think say we will have further deliberations with the ministry, right?
1: Mm.
0: As to how some of these things can be dealt with. Na ye betimi ehu say, I mean, at the end of it all, no, your team and your some level of respite for Akolano, anyone who are not involved. And yes.
2: Jay-Z? Yeah. One of the things I was saying, Ghana, I think we don't have enough education on dealing with such situations.
0: Yeah.
2: Uh-huh. We don't have enough education on dealing with such situations. And, you know, yeah, na Ghana for anybody, no one name near or somewhere. When you say, according to your man, section 67 of Act 1038, that is Act 1038, that's the Cyber Security Act, you know, mm-hmm. Section 67 of it, you know, it requires say the moment I want cyber can video be sir, our video be sir, but I be PA media, and also I'll be home be around. The law requires you to immediately stop the chain of transmission.
0: Mm.
2: They say, in your account, sir, you are legally obligated not to forward, download, save, or upload the content.
0: Mm.
2: They say, what will download be? I'm running account, why you bonnet?
0: Yeah.
2: What will save with your good phone? So, I'm running account, why you bonnet? What will upload with to another platform? So, I'm going be in your
0: Ashe.
2: Why you bonnet? What will forward the ammonia? Hey, we have a zigabo. Ninja, why you bonnet? Into a dear back when I was in a yeshena, your new course animal. If you say, Mr. Speaker, win him, it affects the mental psyche of children.
0: Mm.
2: Now, whooping you can a total video, you on my new cobos, it means sell mood for the rest of the day.
0: Of course,
2: would so when you cobos, it means sell mood for the rest of the day. Intina a year, a dear, a year, this year, no. You say, and yeah, dear, we are supposed to see it in public, but you say, no, say, ya can say. Our memory value system no is broken. I mean, a few years ago, explicit videos been seen or not, and it wasn't really a thing. It started becoming a thing on the internet when early 2010s or even late 2000s, 2009, 2010, towards the early 2010s, so when the famous Kim Kardashian tape leaked in the US. Then there was a famous Miley Cyrus, and so the I know so leaky. Yeah, I mean Miley Cyrus literally built an entire career out of it because after an episode with High School Musical, she entered the music space or dropping her first hit, Wrecking Ball. No, or starting years, and we're honing sound him ano an idea. But Kim Kardashian, then there was a leaked one. Court. There were lots of. Then there was a one that involved certain people. Cooking pictures of Lil Wayne. I mean, so it became a thing, and not by internet to an uncle for sure. A whole year started a formulating laws against it, even on the international level. International Information Security Laws, no, ISOs, no, International Security Information Security Organization Laws, no. It began to capture some of those things. So, as a country, you know, we also decided, so, okay, and the young fast our laws, no. MSSA Yemramu locally, saying a bear bit me, aye. And over the years in Yahumbibri, Mr. Speaker, Ghana had the Ukrainian Yamian, Yahumbibri, Yahum for also my build a career out of it.
0: Out of it, yeah.
2: Oh, man, I said, and you serious. Obi Baba on your popular, sir, aye, ya, na, aye, or the firm one, or a bear popular.
0: Akwaba Kubidi, Scooby Kaimir. Bibi Black Beauty, non friends, eh?
2: Rashida Black Beauty.
0: Rashida Black Beauty.
2: I don't say, it's a video in a man.
0: It's a who say,
2: I mean, we've seen people build careers out of this. And it's a worry because what we are supposed to do. The other part of it, you know, so you said the constitution no mandating. We can there and yet the Cyber Security Act, you know, your constitution and Kasakra and Article 18 of the constitution you know, it mandates us to protect and respect the rights and freedoms of every citizen. And every citizen be also a right to privacy under Article 18. Internal obi privacy ababeto phone so awo se no e ha dwen
0: okay well
2: and no number two
0: that is the gender ministry right minister in the team
2: as igina aban Mr. Speaker ya na mun two boys na for so omo hu a omo report
0: that's
2: senior all senior yesi no mu hu a mo reporting ma police say oh video bi abeto me phone so en san fata say beto phone so but police for now, so could be share video no man.
0: I'm a microphone. Yeah,
2: so police for some WhatsApp group.
0: Okay, my young guy, the Greater Accra Coordinating Council, sir, you go so I watch you more. Yeah, chomo na young guy, the Western Housing Ministry. So now, Andrew, are you doing komobi waha about gold board? Now, later in the day, you know, minya a lot of concerns about an analysis, Nranopa, about the quantum of gold, gold board, no, etimi ato in the last 1 year, right? Now, the community of reading men, or some of them, came into, a whole debate about that analysis, you know, any angles, na yefri ayeba. Now, the presumptions were that I sounded more or less like say yebo gold board number so because omo ba ye no omo aye adwumaden, but the community of reading men say I cannot do that and I don't have the capacity to do that as a host because omo susu say gold board ni nyehwe omo susu say and your money be brave because the gold board no on your she one they believe that gold board no on your mining right and then again they believe say why give gold board a certain credit whilst they are not due but conversation said no na yeah having was in perspective now they've gone to an extent say obinum cry your analysis at the ascending we'll come into that. Now, again, what must say, I try to compare the PMMC, to that of the gold board, ASCC, and the gold board, last year, and the gold board, Eguso, ASCC. Okay. For the purposes of clarity, and run, come on, I yield in it. Gen Z, in context, Aseba and Ruana making Yinano is bordered on three things, right? The edikan eye the regime of law ana existe under PMMC and then the regime of law establishing the Ghana Gold Board, right? And under the Gold Board Act as we currently have it, you know, Gold Board unkwa is the sole purchaser of Ghana's gold. Under the current law, no regime ne wo se say, you know, Gold Board unkwa ne institutional Otimito gold ewo Ghana ha. Oye miner, small scale, oye wo mining, utu gold ni wea. By the current law, no, any regime na ye won. Gold board unkwa na abit mi atun gold na man.
2: Yeah.
0: Good. Enti, eno ye point number one. Point number two, eye se, under the previous regime, no, time ana the precious minerals company no wohono, PMMC wohono, right? Na, obia wo kwan se oyɛ ne mine na obetumi aton gold no de ama nipa bi ɔpɛ sɛ ɔton de ma no off taker bi ɔpɛ sɛ ɔton de ma no enti most of them no na ɔmo export gold ne de ko Dubai ɔmo wo buyers e wo 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won't mean cotton gold ni ma ubiya with the exception of gold board. And on an ame kadia si su se by that rule, I won't bring him no. Ama gold board no air maximize a lot of gold in terms of its quantity. Yeah. Any gold do do a omutimeto. Right? And odie no compare PMMC DNA. Because a PMMC no na a ye open markets. Ah, na obi a timi trading the gold, ko baby or peso di kobiano. Na ema smuggling so a ye high. Again, PMMC no na undetermine the purchase price a de beto gold. You see, they make a lot of say.
2: Yeah.
0: And ti nipani ye mine ni we na oshe the world market price of gold. Na ofri se owo bias. Ewo United Arab Emirates. Womu beto. Amano the required sika wo hia. Oye denya obekwa koton di ama Arab phone. And ti na ema the volume sa PMMC nyanunso na ye day. Ne wo form because no.

0: protected by yes, law, no?
1: As a central bank, no?
0: You're finding way of doing politics with it. And once upon a time, you come here to your team say, Bank of Ghana, the untone toes. In the end, now you're a juma. I feel like you're a juma boka.
1: Into no su say, Oba, I bet you say, I'm a boka.
0: Maboka.
1: If you say, wait, a Bank of Ghana, I turn back and say, I mean, I'm this kind of my gold boss on Concoto. And I'm a cotton M. Yen is saying, say, and a car by a car, a meme car. In Carwinian, a save winning, and Casami Jinfin Conquer, accountability sees a mecca. And you said that accountability sees. It shouldn't have been Sami Jinfin. It should have been the Bank of Ghana governor.
0: Doing that.
1: Yes, it should have been the Bank of Ghana governor, not Sami Jinfin.
0: Especially when I'm on a financial arrangement in a Jinamo.
1: It's Jinamo. So, moi has Sami Jinfin qua. It should have been the Bank of Ghana governor.
0: Right. By emphasis, I am quite. I don't be any of watch now. And I believe, say, I settled conversation, right? Community of reading men, no perspectives, need an idea, dear, but my clarify me, I'm a and your money in an eye clear.
1: I'm saying, you're not won't come on anymore, and no more.
0: As I'm attending,
1: I ain't no more.
0: And I'm not me kind, you're different from me, dear Mekai.
1: I almost say, and I didn't different, and I didn't clear.
0: And then you're clearer.
1: And then you're clearer. Who controls someone? Who's the answer booklet? No front page. You are no more 8 points. Be no more. Clarity of answers attract extra marks.
0: Clarity of thought. The energy number.
1: Energy and clarity. No more.
0: Jack, what I mean now, I say, for your time and everything. I don't pay. Thank you so much. Nana Kwame Obeying, DJ Scooby Ben. We need a Kwame up here, could be Mr. Speaker. I don't pay my end now. I say, nah, again, for we see her. I don't dumb any or Chennai Friday. We'll be back to wrap it up for the week. God bless you. And thank you so much for your time with us this morning. Enjoy the rest of your day. Good morning, Ghana.

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1: Hey, what's up? My name is Adam Go Get Him. I told me Adam Go Get Him. He did the Adam Go Get Him. And you're listening to Ijuma Juma on Omia 95.1. Let's go get him with my number one lady comedy crush. Jeez.

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It be me pet. We are chock for 95.1 FM radio inside. Emi no wasome no ne. Oh, that's it. Emi didn't please yourself. Fine girls in our class, perfect. Media juma juma ebreo. Baby, I will be a se wada se wanyane se okodan ka se obibedan oka se renta sun se onye bi. It doesn't matter. Me didn't check say ebreo. My name is producer K.O.D. and Bengali. And I'm sending for so a DJ Scooby. Jane for Yakabum. The entertainment, the more thing ever sum your teeth on your phone. But that remember PM on Facebook. I know I share my nipa say one be shady and a Facebook for a jet dem de ding ding. And Ryan to me, I'm ma. And Rani, you may be a case. Pa, media general Hanuma. And what say will be here to me, TV. And they sent in Ran 1 minute. One fan chamber say I'm on prior notice. In the same way, in Timatia saying, and Mishra Mosamaja too. Adia Chimpia, and Ayawada, Yamede Nachemi, new me, no. And a Derek Becker said, Divine Selection, Akay. So what a Hannah sold to me, home in our cobab, but you are home fit, and yet you may be a woman, and yet you can be a whole bank account to move. And ye may be out do nice see, and ye may be out die in Yanni Internet Association. A yard drum your home, bro, now so so. You are fortunate to be part of the living. So, by that, my dear Chimu, and yes, small blessing. By any idea, grow. You could done a journey, I have plans, a journey, a dear Chamidia Drianeno. So, best sorry, so on, so on, do I have plans? We, dear can you know, or body, and no, but he has to be a better to an aquemo. It's an incident, I'm saying, I dare Chimu, no, I don't say. First day, near we, if I'm mano. Same old Jedo, Eddie Murphy, Seneca, Tremada, with Jimono, and Fana said that in me. See, I would see a senior one holding in a chassis. So when you are, and you were named Drebia, Fibia, who needs to own it, seeing a bean one old, and yeah, where? Don't go for a moment, fetch him a month, I say. I do mean, I saw so. It's a brown once and I done, I say. Oh, come back 2 minutes, the paper, which I remember was seen when you were saying it was sick. Then why then? And then why then? Motivation for the morning. I'll say it is your job to show up for your own life and fight for your own dreams. And you will what said yes say never be see ya ma wangasa. And you'll be asked you. And you'll be asked yes or better one ma will see a bit to Debbie. And you will as soon as old dream pen so out to me home. And you wangasa was said ye. And it's so be see ye di ya ma was for so be di ye. And you wangasa was said ye and so be Barbara boni ye ma momu di winchin be a can woman. I just said, Malcolm, I could be a woman too. She came on a mobus and found a mouth for her hand and said, me ban all 40 years and so still I'm best me be a businessman. By a movie, dear, I said, you, a young cassia, I said, dear, say a sorry, no pad, you be dear, ready, be dear, baby, ever fan, yeah, it's our own responsibility to take care of our own selves. Yes, sir, or brand any dear one cassawabo. Life is what you do for yourself. Yes, so be a bob, brand amount, it's our body difference room. Why wouldn't you know young funny men yagro? Will be bar my upper crowd because my pound cojuma, Sanka me says, and KB and me, can he billy be bar? And Nano Pink, I'm sorry, like my fafon afraid. If hi, if we patch on me call Paris, so me call a business do Paris and send me majuma. If Ocasa, and I'm sending this car, I'm sending 20,000. So if me are not me on and I'm a business here, I'm the ascending. Me bar name food in Penyvac, as I say, oh, Philip Frame is sending me and the animal KB army. And I said, maybe drew a drum, I catch it, you be said, DJ, and a bonyon, I may ban my granny a few, because maybe I say, Japadio, my chairman, my German cram, my papa, and my chosen may. A drum, me, and papa, and my chop. But it's not so beyond Pamacho, my maid, my which may be the channel. The sorry, I told a cram and besim dimly, the more ding, adding a bedroom, ha. Because sometimes if you don't wake up, a better come. You will be so well, sorry, and you or do not prim diamond your ban water free. Because so be a mob rabbin be mouth. Intin, you say it is your own responsibility to show up for your life and fight for your dreams. And you was said again so bad to near my year or bravo, and near my year for the amount. And if I were bravo, where you are sim. If you am a cassa rabbin, it will be a penny dacher and a yen.
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Life is how you want it to be. Your own life is in your hands. 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
4: 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Aujourd'hui c'est la fête. On va gâter le coin. Kiobit, on y va.

0: degradation, and we call for responsible and decisive action. We are destroying God's creation. And who is doing it? We know chiefs, which you represent, some of them are involved. As I'm speaking this morning, we have a letter from an MP who is
1: UDFM 95.1
0: fighting with some MC over Kalamse. And he has written the letter to the Ghana Catholic Bishops Conference, who he believes we talk about these matters. So he's giving us these things. So there are clear evidences that chiefs, politicians, some politicians, some of these involved in this. And now you do not know, it appears that is even formalized as a way of giving employment to people. But if we really do the cost-benefit analysis,
1: UNIFM 95.1,
0: we are on the losing side greatly. And our chiefs and our members of parliament, etc., can do something. But if we who are supposed to protect are the ones who are doing it, then may God bless us.
2: Abusuawei ene ensema president edema Ghana Catholic Bishop Conference Most Reverend Matthew Jemfi ena wadene ensema etudwe na yempie mu e woman nemre sebedwefie ne na ani da kwan yesa appointment 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
3: Now on the three nominees, our answer is firm and is in accordance with the NDC's own principle stand in 2024. Ladies and gentlemen of the press, for the records, in 2024, President Akufo-Addo brought two nominees. My respected colleague who was the acting chair, there was an advert that was placed in the papers. And
1: on Monday, 95.1.
3: The Right Honorable Speaker referred five names to the appointment committee. Two nominees for ministerial office. Three nominees for the Supreme Court of Ghana. That referral came on the very first day of this house, of this emergency recall. The recall ends tomorrow, Friday. The majority now wants all five nominees vetted, reported on, and approved before the house rises. We say no, and we say it with the Constitution and our own standing orders in our hands. We say no because the people of Ghana must participate in the process. We say no because as

0: As minority, we are here to fight for the interests of the Ghanaian people. Our stance is not a partisan stance.
1: FM, 95.1.
0: It is a stance for the people of Ghana. What we would accept, members of the media, on the two ministerial nominees, we are ready to engage. The Honorable Ayerega, Member of Parliament for Boko Central, has been nominated for local government, chieftaincy and religious affairs. Dr. Zaneto Ajiman Rawlings, Member of Parliament for Kole Klote, has been nominated for environment, science and technology. We take that duty seriously. We will vet them fairly and within a sensible time. On this, we have a precedent. The precedent is, on a previous occasion, there was a proper motion, there was a waiver, and because they are for the purpose of governance,
1: those ministries
0: would need a political appointee to supervise and ensure government business goes on. We are not here to stampede that process. Therefore, we believe that because of their own standing in the House, we can take them today.
2: Everything I don't come on about any massive fee, Nunyan for Alexander Afino, Kwame na Makin, and within some air trigger say, and Nipama Kuma Kunumabra, say, Seja, a woman's own quatanas into Truman, Sabrin, the ultim Sabrinitia. Itia pa, ti, me, you know, bit me, and Sandia, one more quadrant home, Asenaba. Now, what you say, Sammy, and say, one more Supreme Court to Amman Penny Boom, do you know? And not dear, one more ain't me, and to Truman, and you won't, sir.
0: Now, on the three nominees, our answer is firm and is in accordance with the NDC's own principles
1: 95.1
0: in 2024. Ladies and gentlemen of the press, for the records, in 2024, President Akufo-Addo brought two nominees. My respected colleague, who was the acting chair, there was an advert that was placed in the papers, and they were given 10 days within which to appear. The NDC, led by Dr. Kasiel Atuforsen, as minority leader, Honorable Agboja, Kwame Agboja, as minority chief whip, and the current majority leader, Honorable Mahama Ayerega, led the charge on behalf of the NDC. They opposed the vetting of the nominees. They physically prevented the vetting of the nominees. Their argument was that the 10 days was
1: only
0: enough,
1: FM 95.1,
0: that the public might be given the opportunity to participate fully in the process. Therefore, we should suspend. Ladies and gentlemen, as Democrats as we are, then in majority, we listened to them and we suspended the vetting to allow for the 14 days minimum notice in the public space. Thereafter, they participated in the vetting. We listened to them. We engage. We believe that democracy thrives where parties are able to engage each other. That is what we did. Even after the process, they refused to participate in the final process of approval on the floor. We did not fight with them. Today, they are here claiming that just 3 days,
1: FM, 3 days
0: after announcement of nominees on the House floor, there must be vetting and approval. We do not accept. See that the majority is trampling on the rules of the House. And we want the country to know

0: 0200 na one best brain publications and penny for any and como na bibia enko ye enfama on ye be heard na fe ya trust where they feel na ya hu se na nyoma enso ebesi akọ na ye tin ko papa na coffee so nyema me ntwa me hotel samra me ba na fe ya trust na ya hu se na nyoma
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0: enso ebesi akọ ma me ntwa me hotel na memra na me ba na ya trust.
2: 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Atsina, didi da. 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
0: Yes, I'm a tip for a crab by Ediba Onia 95.1 FM Onia Sports Center, Juma Dia, and I was so a gusua. We take off it, maybe Abaco, the Salam Dikan to Yan,
3: ever
0: hear man and some Nissan Saint Chibia transferring the neighborhood. Kodi gapo ko Tottenham Hotspur
1: yes o nam kwanso ani santi ye be di
0: eti etibali ba kola ba be she na nan
1: yes
0: no compare the two na what
1: Jackson so call Aston Villa anti
0: jerry yes yes can dey here o go fi scan dey here gia
1: okay
0: yeah gi this year your turn place o pa your turn pa and ya bere pa
1: nse ti eton mo unes nsa na o mpeso mo ye
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1: This year mo beji Premier League no.
0: O ye nka ase beji.
1: Na ma re.
0: Ye nka ase beji.
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0: Ye nka ase beji o.
1: Send ma o.
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0: 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O le ko anim.
1: Ma duro. He say o ma ye mienu.
0: E le se oja.
1: E ma wi o. Ocha.
0: Ye go.
1: O ma wi.
0: Sa.
1: O ma wi ma wi.
0: Bi o.
1: He. Never kono kra no ono anya you
0: you be dey on
1: wanya we
0: you
1: and the name o si
0: no no
1: ono anya we you
0: and so be dey nan dey
1: the car yes no
0: hello to
1: masa o dey queen you all right dey come come focus where dey we we ma touch on live on Facebook on ya 95.1 FM u do on my like page no for comment at us and pia say no my and area ni ntin come on you say see tell me cause on ya atna community league no and area no mu and a semi-finals no to live on Onua match so Onua TV or brand teams never draw my new kama and Onua and some passport you may deny so Onyanko Pantom ya yeah na kinetic so sa I know Ed Dinyeba Papa is answer two communities sa and I say four communities are canon woman na a feature or mum penny for by a draw my new pa I'm a chimedian echo so yeah we draw no na I know a she a showman a yeah Asheville wom any Laboni a yeah Hughes and a di Eberbueni Lashibi community 13 wom any Nima and then so Eddie Eberbueni Kanesha Susan Yamia Tumna Tum Tumia Kwesiada Ebe Award a yeah Magdan Town Park Ewola 30th of August why any 18 Kunim 20,000 Kana Cities no echo Eddie Amahwine a Yonia Atina Community League Kanesha so said 10 a.m. Next you made a chance here. Jamal Group Nijinum. Good music. Artists ever performing. A chat dear paper elho. On your Atina Community League. No, a year Juma Quaker CIA from Atina NLA. Wom and the airport Hukenina. Also, about star 766 hash. Star 766 hash. We watch your Unia dialer pem. Worry. Womo. And after you made an eka, Sansu so and a ne wo dalia, now on su didida, a ye atina enele, and unti and every may come for the amount, so also for whom a shemubi. Best brain publication air support, Heartbeat Homeopathy Clinic, Sansu na Eve Everpark Limited, Wamo Age Namu Den, the Calon Ghana Eka Home, Standard Water.
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0: 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Kwaku, what it is wa a 130 million pounds. 130 million pounds oh, for Bradley Barcola. 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Chelsea striker on popapa a brand tier pen and confirm penasem Nidin Eddie Liam Delap. 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And they almost have 20 and first 50 million pounds. Yeah, they are boon not forest. Say, see, I'm no case. A brand here, Liam Delap, while joining Nottingham Forest. A deal, Nottingham after confirming. Say, Jesse number 19, and a colano ever share a war live a team and Nottingham Forest. 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Yes ya brand tendi tin Eddie a year Usman Dembele and a re wano emma opening and din Eddie Louis Erinke yes Uncle Bet dropino ewo Aston Villa game nemo yesi Usman Dembele subufui. 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program national now brand any medicals with Aston Villa 90 and a Nicholas Jackson Chelsea play with Fivia Real Johnny Omo Chelsea Dina Cologne and the Amar Bayern Munchin and him said DC over Bobby still am fa or call Ekusia King and the Amar Aston Villa Bobo Econom Julian Alvarez Kokuya say and according to a year Morgan Makoros or a pro Barcelona journalist Kokuya so a report said and nay Uwe mwa basa atina ye. Ya si basa. Wini mse nwa. Opinia ni jini edi Juan Laporta eye press conference. Oni Barcelona TV kasaye.
1: Yeah, wadi wamu kasaye.
0: 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Ewa Julian Alvarez. Ya si ene. Board of Directors. Edema Atletico Madrid. 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
0: Board of Directors Edema Atletico Madrid. Sanso suna management members of Atletico Madrid. Eko emergency caucus meeting. Kwa ku emergency meeting na omoko ye no.
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0: 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Kwa ku ya kan unanimous ha. Ase chile
1: 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Mwese afenu nimi ya jatu.
0: No. Se board members 8. Management members 4. No omako meeting.
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0: 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Eye unanimous. 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
0: 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Uche mwa.
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0: 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Inti board members ni management members no including coach and Dindi Diego Simeone no. Yeso mu ko meeting no. 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Eh, Asna. 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Ena ye information na ye piki ye. Se mtiro ni ba konu so ewo Spain. Ye friend Roberto Carlos.
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0: 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Onu so be report se. Javi Alonso of Chelsea. Eko bisa. The availability of a bright charity, Eddie Julian Alvarez. Yes, Alvarez say, Arsenal no, on one more. Chelsea no, on pe. Timo pe, any Atletico Madrid, any FC Barcelona. 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
0: 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Womo immigration system, no. Eye easy. Enti papa no kra catch the reason tia. Abrante no say all my England biomo no yes say. Ne ma me ne papa so move in from your friend is saying
1: Spain to England.
0: Spain to England na. E be very difficult to get a permanent resident in the eminent. And many munya for the parents. What just here? Ne mo Spain ni there. Oh hold that. Ofi Madrid ko Catalana. Yes, and chakra. Almost everything I can't. And a papa say, on person we are around no mobano. Inti papa and mammy, a dam near Kagunasu, and Kobe be a bassa, and Kobe be a bassa, and Kobe be a bassa, and look around Kaleali, and yes, and Nemabu, and I said, Malaria Vinachino, and I said, Adrianin Union, Unyadianidi, or Wiska. Yes, I've ranted a year sick, and Nadia Muchi depression, me assures if you grass Archino, inti Kwaku, dear tear. 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
0: 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And again, I'm trying to tell you, I'm Atletico no be bobio because yes, Atletico Madrid teammate no so say ne presence I a toxic. Kwaku na oti brofu. Ne yeka say obi presence I a toxic.
1: Na article team na kra o my dad say no be free.
0: Enti na yeka yes, say the attitude no other na di no. Ama affect boys ni bi. Enti omo players ni bi catch the papa ya o black black.
1: Diego Simeone.
0: Diego Simeone say on there uncle onyi no. Enti nchen. And then Yamia Duma, a renting as royally. Ah, my training. Into Goku and Nemiti no, Ora, a rinkes a rezu, yes, such a space necoye, and I'm a year one a year Manuel Gill. Atletico Madrid won't pay for no barconsus. Yes, on the Nasam Canyon, Nasam Cambasa, yes, one Laporta, and also a rent one on one. Ned the honors walk on, walk canchen, but the unanimous decision is that they will not sell. The only team of Musunim, our money need Dinkomo. Eh, Arsenal. Kwa kumemua background bi. Uli mse Arsenal current director of sports. Eh, Andre Beta. Onu ne sign the last deal. Atletico Madrid dube fa avranti ni fi Manchester City no.
1: Julian Alvarez.
0: Julian Alvarez no. Na Andre Beta. Director. Edema Atletico Madrid.
1: Atletico Madrid, okay.
0: Inti, asame no ba ye no se. Avranti eni mpeso obi kube bino. En Arsenal for no so quickly. Unse Madrid foko ye. Shege reasons because man be the view coin. Now, man is ready. Man is in near ready to open.
1: A strategy. Hey, so they are bass and team in common.
0: Yes, so fin a vessel.
1: As a bass and a cosua, or some of these kitchens are
0: there. Yes, so viva. And a vessel, my dude, for no me answer. Is this our offer on the coin? And was so beat his offer no to get the service
1: an American.
0: Of A. Julian Alvarez. And yes, Andre Beta catcher, a rinky Cerezo, no nay a girl, and so you meeting say, the team asks no, no, me, everyone. They are ready to pay that amount of money. In the only man that assurance say, omo bet negotiation. In the Arsenal, Atletico for now, Arsenal green light. Say Julian Alvarez, omo meet my friend Ned Nkomo. Yes, I tell our friend very 17 times. Miss call on yet. So do you know what has happened? Opinion it in Eddie Gabriel Hens.
1: From Argentina.
0: Yes, also from Argentina. Yes, you know, on your brand in Akasa. And no, na, sa, a year Roberto Carlos report na me cano. Yes, you know, na, chukwama, a year, what way explain me that corner, Julian Alvarez, Nigel Rehensi, Harvey, and say, it is not about so I reject Arsenal so or more, but the focus now is on the parents now, on Bayer around. ne kwaku abrofo no wo mo family no e ye different from ye di yana
1: enye different but ye di na dwem boni nti
0: sa because abrante e friend no zubi mendi di ono so ni di eno so
1: the same thing o person o
0: back to spain because o person the family ni ba around him
1: o se
0: o mo family 70 to say me
1: se uba
0: o se o ye traveler
1: country biya ne laws and as a rules and regulations say govern in terms of documentation say na work kan e bi dey easier e bi o kwa within a year obetimi aye
0: okay
1: but e bi so ho are very complicated say now they can kan you and UK US there UK dey obi an kwa fast or documentation but UK there no say na work kan 95.1 minimum bi a o kwa within 3 years when you have residence permit ah o ye adwuma o say otimi ba Ghana koba but as a footballer, they mean him the reason why in here. As a
0: individual, as a player, and they will
1: only problem. You be yaman.
0: You be yaman. But the
1: family never come.
0: It be a complicated. And run this a post na Americano. I say na ubi can say Mikel Merino mo Rodrigo Cascante mo ni na be ebe stay in England. What I say? Zubimendi di ano ni say ni family. Omo yes Europeans who yes omo nya documentation but the guy wanted them around him and as na here that omo facilitate yes at least almost every weekend no the parents will be around for him to see them and then like almost start here so Mikel Arteta Andre Berta and the management of Arsenal ASR arrangement for Zubimendi where they no here or you non European
1: Argentine
0: South American. South American so a bit of a yikakra e wo no monso. Intimi me die kwaku I think Atletico ma akola ne kwan no ngosi akan fema Barcelona Barcelona so no musu enhwehwe nim kakra omu niska
1: dabi ona say ne really in the buyout clause no
0: and we almost 500 million
1: no Barcelona betimi atua e mo mko yesa installment no ho
0: 500 million no and de omu ngotua e ye negotiation omu beye negotiation no omu beye no and na your friend say
1: na o meeting buyout clause dey say you them
0: eh
1: na Barcelona
0: na 500 million and so mu twa and negotiation no e your offer and no sa table no so no person mo tena o mo e kan wasem
1: na wo kan wasem mo kapre
0: Barcelona Barcelona o mo
1: Rodri dey say
0: o mo ya dada bi
1: how many offers no dey call
0: Barcelona o mo ya dada bi
1: o mo ni sika
0: o mo ni we o hu nti dey o mo play pa bi aso o mo po
1: e say na make no na say Rodri dey won dey go mo kwa kwaye
0: and no say o mo
1: Rodri dey o mo ya say come kwa ni installment down mo say masa ya ne mo ni
0: nti no mo na o mo ya say but I think that play a beer only happy to stay with a particular team. No?
1: Also, Jana, also Jana, because we're making the mind that.
0: And yes, I won't give you the best. A bear could create some problems even within the team. The focus already there's tension between Ono player no any Atletico Madrid supporters. The last game on boy, no move, no. But last season, Julian Alvarez or Bobo fan chain, crown move on Zemano. What you say? So the relationship is dead. Ono any manager, there is a problem. On any management, there is a problem. I mean that Let's Go Madrid leadership, there is a problem. So the best thing is that they need to.
1: Gabriel Hensi, you know, okay, so far, set the end of
0: like I'm saying, reporter here, PK no chere say, one, they be kind. Abrante friend Julian Alvarez, no die. The prime target, Barcelona. Asna no, per what na intention in every report, you know, he has not rejected Arsenal Football Club. But the problem of him coming back to England has got to do with the documentation of the parents. And when they and Kwaku say, based on the meeting at Let's Campaign for Harvey and Ura, Erinke Serezo, Gil, Manuel Gil, Eko, you know, our boarding now unanimously, we decided to say they are not selling the boy in India. It means they will not sell him to Barcelona. A bit remember said the deadline day, you know, from now to the deadline day, you know, it's either say, or be accepted to go to Arsenal or any other club between me and being sitting around. I don't ever pass at Chelsea and super so more deal them. No, if it is not Chelsea, then as it stands now, the only route for him to move away from a year Atletico Madrid, no, Arsenal will he play? And me as an Arsenal fan, if said the report ever so I reject it, which I don't believe it, so I reject it, Arsenal, I reject it, Arsenal. No, I think if it is true, Arsenal shouldn't also go for him. Because you need players who are ready to work for you.
1: Committed.
0: Now I'm waiting to have a judgment. But in all, I think Mimidi, Atletico should just accept it. No more and find a better way to negotiate with Barcelona. What I say? Sometimes, no, be back, I say, basa de so nye hwe because ono ye club or no hun say wa bo ne bread ruye and a player papa bia pese wo bebo enti Julian Alvarez na ko in interview before the World Cup and during the World Cup say ni dream is to play for Real Barcelona and a basa capitalize on that to make a case for themselves but basa no me mi kuta me se bofo and madam for be kan se bofo ni locomotive hunter na se me mesen mesen bofo honum na se won pese o pese wo be fa na pay the needed amount.
1: It is American. Aha. Bas I read some bed.
0: No muntia. No munjas I renew Nayana, Omnina and Petia, and Yabobrani Adi, Timnuson Tibay.
1: And yet Timnuson, and you are sick of something. Say, business.
0: Chess is come when
1: you're tongue, coffee, and your bills, sir. Your tongue, sir. You could show
0: any move for.
1: I can't say Fernandez.
0: On also say, Man City, a bit me.
1: Oh, over the bed in Abba.
0: $120 million.
1: I'm the bed in Abba. I'm fine, I bet nobody about you. Shim. See, your tongue, sir. What's your tone? I can see an air cock of a woman.
0: Yes, sir. The crew and so the munge.
1: Cruano,
0: Decathlon Ghana. Decathlon Ghana, any? 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And to me, take advantage. You say, me want fast for you 1, 2, 3, 4, 5, 6. 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Traffic, ya see top on. Who is skate to a hole?
1: Okay, me.
0: My offer, I send it by your ne mammy. I didn't call and say, obey skate. Hey! And I know so, I was at your cotton with you. Into my dear tomb, we could the canon. Into me so, Tim and every year. A young colony dear, the atoso, a young colony dear. The canon so much drink along to Martin Colandian, so 15%.
1: Okay.
0: Copy mo a woman, a yes toss, I would do any name, Nakoko Jodi, and the canon gana dear, or mamma. Anka yaso ayeshi Decathlon or say ready to play kwegu yemfensi na ayi Jemi Carragher
1: and I'm making
0: kawa and call court
1: making kawa
0: and call court the Jemi Carragher say si amnuka say kwegu ontia tax
1: ontia tro
0: e tro tu ya ne ya papa na openino ene okoko piemu ewo eye court
1: high court in London
0: yes na tie o and then Jimmy Carragher call you know yes or you're subject to bankruptcy petition and he me who your name say say say casa me me call me say bankruptcy a petition no a yes say okọ honum a you were his majesty revenue and custom disanka internal revenue wo gan he say gan internal revenue
1: o
0: mo mo je to no and I answer from
1: so I from
0: England there here his majesty revenue and customs it turn different HMRC yes it say your ban on tax the last resort na say you do be court but omo publish em ba bontin but say say choni bi ko bi sir they speak to it they say akwan de kaba on tia tax ba ku say Jamie Carragher o sia kind my Liverpool kwan or a one club man over 700 matches no boy and 2013 eban kwaku yeah let's face it open football pundits e wo we are here he's one of the best some phones do him come sabi o chana dwun sem bebre ho come up
1: but of course court no covilates aba o some court no e de okasa man no mbusa no eh say say ni ate say o boss the sika say mu ya e no say o dabi anya sanity na we if you say my private into number na o makwa akoka na so be declare ni say oh yeah bankrupt the there and no be the last resort o mo be ka ho asem ti number na o mo akwa akoka ho asem na no na HMRC say no dikani to you
0: o mo so ka sama majesty revenue and custom o mo na jiji scan ma abai no internal revenue service o England no
1: Send your kind of paper.
0: Yes, into the
1: car, all the car money, but say, be out the canapes so free, ma, or frail, ma, on the banner for much or come before. Jemmy Carragher, you know, so be 20.
0: Jemmy Carragher, the Indian, and say, taxes are also Triano. Oh, it's a bosom is only a tier, your tier salary now, any DZ. Say, I'll check it.
1: Oh, it's TBB.
0: Every woman, and I'm a trans calculator, as a fin moon, you know, say, Casal and one can do two boys in school fees, 8 years school fees. By a TD to have card my bank of Mutoman. But we, you see, Jamie Carragher tax a pan it to ya. But yes, on his cow. Quince gun home. Says, oh, yeah, mama, CBS, Ewo US, and oh, yeah, mama Sky, Ewo England, and a year overlap, a year podcast, Gary Neville, dear, or Coso, or what other a yins or Coso, and I didn't see on ye, but on only the say. A tongue a cracker cranner by the badge, did you see you came? I
1: know, oh,
0: grant ya, and a nay or more or omogen a court or moy
1: empty
0: a HMRC for no His Majesty Revenue and Customs for the say of Wompo on Bayer Naji. Then I'm could be a court to the Acoso and so on.
1: Okay,
0: and I
1: said, you're canning. Hey, oh, yeah, you're my power coffee. Or a pundit or the Premier League for Sky Sports,
0: for Sky Sports,
1: and the Champions League
0: CBS.
1: For US
0: CBS.
1: And okay, Gal never there, no, so
0: yes, overlap.
1: It is own tria. Why not his own tria?
0: But obitia, you try. We will call another bay.
1: Well, what an even swatch 21 years,
0: another bay, and there Thursday,
1: and there Thursday,
0: and I'm also with you. So no more discuss the Premier League. Still,
1: but that is a good year in Brazil,
0: own tria tax.
1: Ghana for Africa is being yano.
0: Oh,
1: Africa Gulf of Nations is being yano. We will crowd them and say, "Unti attacks."
0: Unti attacks. But carry gaffa didn't unti attacks.
1: We say they don't come. We say
0: yeah. Ene only at na community league draw no talk.
1: But we go.
0: But no question me woman say draw ne Barcelona. We say Laboni Heroes ni Nima. Ebo quarterfinals. And no mean as your qualification. Into what the organizers in here and they say, Omo Edro, Mumu, one pot.
1: Okay.
0: And at the other community, Asheville, ne Lashibino, Omo draw Monsu, one pot, because they didn't want Laboni Hills and Nima to meet again or semis.
1: Okay.
0: After playing the quarterfinals, it doesn't speak well.
1: Okay.
0: Into that was the procedure. And so, Omo Edro, and we in Ukraine, Nima for say, Honorable Baba Jama, Eta Omochi, Tomoji Trophy Nakoman. Not Sunday Crown or Weber Park. Labon Hills for so say, Omo de basis me, no, a man kwa. And you'll come and eat you.
1: Mm-hmm, Jadie. I'm a tenum gentleman.
0: But what was some of the man ever
1: in the Sianum Janum Muja, Kofi? I'm on better how much I say your supporters, your bosses, but you call your who be
0: good to see for Penny Dubai.
1: Hey, yeah, who be bisa
0: until a morning heroes. I say, more bosses too, a man, one more come any jail because Kwaku see a year community league. No bass me, no mammy, no man, one everybody. Then we can Daniel Tiano Bunitinko was serious.
1: There's a big crowd about.
0: Oh, Baba, my Yamanamaho, a massam, a marble, and quite the Yamanamaho. Daniel, Gali, Yasakio Benito, Yasakio, a man, two basses near Villa Boni Bani, a
1: deputy match commissioner.
0: Hey, and your best member, a Benito Bra, but Oba, show me what you ma. What? Ntikwaku, and no, and like she be for no say, Obiabu Mudin almost a funeral home. But our mono barber chairs of talent there, Krumha, Ubien will be at Lajib Community 17. Tomuswa Bobo Amo from Sakumo no me, Community 17, 16 na Banyina Amoba. And Alabon is host and win, Omoye, and Anima Si Baba Jama, and our showman Ashvet say, Confess Omoya that I be, my Omo de Omo Musi. No, my barber, and to go to Yamia to my Quesiada de. Na yenda yena a tier four and I say your sponsors nasi.
1: Okay.
0: And when ya is an say Obo Star 766 Asha a ye atina eneli.
1: Okay.
0: Na draw no me an opa and enume. O selecting numbers nibia. Kokumeka kregubutu. No way to a new speedy. Atina eneli.
1: We had any 130.
0: 130. Di ye soli suye never bobo.
1: No more.
0: And I come 11 minutes. Anna. I can 9 minutes.
1: I can 9 minutes.
0: And ti wait, Mecha. The Obeyan so about Star 766 hash. Now, as we play, and no, Atina, NLA, or CDDA. 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Books are printed with school. I'm going to get the best brain. On books, you come up. Say, a young colam, a crèche, a nursery, cage.
1: And you see, you got two books here. You see, you're
0: on books for books be from Best Brain Publication, the best. Or more religious and moral, or more creative arts, or more ICT, right? Yes. The people, the world and the people. Kwaku, one books here come up. Corner Koko Tobi. 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Or more name Enam Abefu Kwansu. Ebe show my pum de then announce papa. Heartbeat for. Ah, my co-office that dan nas I mean. Sorry, I didn't go to training in 9 years. Me, I miss you. We didn't call her. We feel papa. I put the agent and Naso. Then I ever park limited. Oh, man of the match award. Now, the man. And so, see Premier League England, man of the match award.
1: Someone paper down the man.
0: I want the paper. And yes, we had more tissue. No, we between the paper with him. Sir, tissue towel. No, maybe shame. Now, they say, no, me catch Daniel. So, on can't ever park for our package. No, the man, players.
1: I do my agent.
0: One moment. 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
1: And I'm over.
0: Oh, ne send me two, amo, I'm making you out.
1: You can send me further, and I catch you.
0: My boy, no man, niema, no zuka, adiatum. 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
1: Born
0: I, Ebi ne dahi. 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
1: Put your hands together for this. Nyamia this year, Muhammadofo, Evangelist Dana Samuamini. Debia, over sorry, I pese, utie, we are sending nyamia semi bibia ma hotawadi. Anye, as I say, utie, Samson Bonnie, ewo, Onya FM. Nyaminshra what? Put your hands together for this.
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3: Benny, Benny, Benny, Benny, Benny, Benny,
1: Benny, Benny, Benny, what's your name?
3: Yeah, marketing.
1: Me that's it. Sorry, ba.
0: And two person. Yeah, Juma or Atna.
1: Yeah, Atna.
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0: Oh Jesus, Jesus, Jesus. And now you say the last Thursday of the month of August. Mehu. Mesu sunhu da. I'm fama kwemu. Esperazi. Haha dewa yini. Oh my God, my God, my God. Baby Ahomanatum. I want to speak. I want to speak. It's the last Thursday of the 8 months. The Patrol Watching Our Life Worship with Minister Danny Kay and Prophet Joseph Osei Kevin T. Good afternoon.
1: Good afternoon, sir.
0: Yes, I'm Patrol. When
1: you? Patrol, your family, Joe, Champoy,
0: Boa. Joe, you're a friend, you're a friend.
1: Make a safety, Accra.
0: Accra.
1: Patrol, lawyer, I'm proud.
0: Debbie, where you near FM?
1: On number 055-669-2445.
0: Batwane.
1: Okay,
0: yo. Damn, Shroud.

0: Good afternoon.
1: Afternoon, for something.
0: Yes, Madam Pachowenny. But can I also wear?
1: You are doing it. I'm a part of the city.
0: Part me to you.
1: You're the radiation. Say, I am saying, I am fatal. Or the washer is profit in general. I have the same as 27. I said, I'm put on your demand. Your fucker, Eba. 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
0: na mi shira Hello, good afternoon.
2: Hey, thanks for the ball.
0: Now, wait a
2: minute. Oh, I'm going to move. I'm going to move.
0: Oh, okay.
2: I am a I'm
0: going to
2: Yeah, Samson.
0: I'm going to
2: move. I'm going to move. If you say, I think I said, yeah, mommy. Because you know, I'm going to be a good person.
0: Jesus.
2: But yes, you see. Yes, you see. As you can hear. I said, I'm going to move. Samson.
0: Yamin Kawa.
2: Yana,
0: Martin Amin Shirao.
2: Yo, it's also.
0: Bye-bye.

0: Good afternoon. Good afternoon.
1: Good afternoon, Samson Bonnie.
0: Rose Money.
1: Right.
0: Diabo Cordier.
1: Yanko Padumu.
0: Yanko.
1: Wa Maya Ngua.
0: Yema Wamu.
1: Wama Dia Chiena. Yema Wamu.
0: Jesus.
1: Maya Soria. Yema Wamu Biemo.
0: Amen.
1: Eden Yankopon as yes, sir, it's a busume for a quack room. Then you want to buy at the Yak Channel. All cost one more Yanko buying. If it was so swad than I see. When yes, sir, we yes, Christo Dimu. I may make Chama Bassame or two more to that beer rather than the court than a bar. Samson, a master course from co classes, and what it is that. We who make a radiator was so why.
0: Amen. Yamisha,
1: I am a Joe Super Samson in a miniature.
0: But I say. Good afternoon. Good afternoon.
2: Afternoon, afternoon.
0: Yes, I'm Pacho. Where are you? Derek.
2: Bright in Samoa.
0: Bright, bright in Samoa. Bright young way.
2: Today I'm here. So, what do you get this month? Already, I'm going to thank you. So, you should
0: be amen. I'm in Shroud. My God. Good afternoon. Good afternoon.
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0: Yeah, this is Onia FM.
3: Okay, thank you. Have a good day. Bye-bye.
0: Bye. Just like that. Good afternoon.
4: Hello, good afternoon.
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0: Amen. Good afternoon.
5: Good afternoon.
0: Me patch me now for Benny.
5: Pacho, your friend me Rose. Me kasa free Kofi Kwe.
0: Rose Kofi Kwe, I want for young call.
5: Pacho, me pacho bomb pie man.
0: Rose, e de yanko pass here no.
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0: E de yanko pass here ne.
5: I'm feeling weak.
0: 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Amen.
5: Amen.
0: Nyame shrao. I'm my last two calls. I mean, she'll be crying with a song. Good afternoon.
6: Good afternoon. Something's a bonus.
0: Yes, I'm Pacho Wenny.
6: You're Pacho the young one.
0: The young?
6: Yes, sir.
0: Okay, say free.
6: The Katafi Airport.
0: Airport.
6: The same way you mean.
0: The young, young way.
6: I'm going to go to the tsunami bar. And then I'm going to go to the 3rd year.
0: Amen.
6: The friend who can tell me is Annette Rollins.
0: Okay. Amen. Shravati.
6: And in the person of vampire man.
0: Amen. Find and sign canoe with you, Sudimu. Amen.
6: Amen.
0: Amen. Shrav. Yeah, this is a song. We call How Amani Mua. Just sing this one. Asma Wakano. And one obey me last caller. Good afternoon.
7: Good afternoon.
0: Me patch on when ye.
7: Abawa
0: Naomi and Simon sign. Abawa Yonko.
7: Samson, there are the ask to Mammy name a bush, and a Juma for Miss Sarah, the son say, Madame Yari, or Yari in a watching in a home tone.
0: Nyame fa ne nsa nka no wate. Amen. Nyame nhyira wo. If I remember that, be Adam do be CNA we. Kai say Sunday ye shemu anopa 8 a.m. Ewola Magdan Town Park. It is about the fauna of Onua community at Na Lake. Lashibi a qualify. Ashama qualify. Nima and Laboni. We need them the fauna for Let's Meet. Sponsored by Atena NLA or CDD. Da, just da star 766 ash. Now, D M Raneso and one on all. Anyway, it's for you. In your team here, you didn't hear the Sam's in the morning. Watch now, me the same time 1:30. Life worship. Makrao, bye bye.

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1: 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Afia, Omina, Atna Community Legano, Asafa View, Afia, Yasisan Yomukra, and Nijemu Bay, Diapa. Abasu, what do you Echiato. Communities, I hold on every. I am proud of something. I'm doing who by Timubi. Wayne, I am Mantemo. Umrantia, Patapo, Gutin, and Umre. So, community, I was too much a day, and you were born here. And you were new. And Tnefia M found signs show them with film. And make you a new keke. Pomadi in a phone team, ever come home every. On your link, no asaba. U community, I am proud of one. Asem Bissan is there. Utim, why are you ready? On your Atina community link, ever cost life. Ewo ma downtown park a ewola eviti 1st of August ekosi 30th of August onia Atina Community League wona waso asen eye Atina NLA didida onia Atina Community League bia communities are old war e dia fufu dro e dia gro
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0: Hello, my name is Wakadri, and I'm a man of many voices. Some people fall for Pamela.
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0: 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But no credit, bakupe. Young funny says to say, pavements now, hoye nipa, I was in nipa, and omo, ebe nantiano. As I say, no, you're ready for afa ho, atna hono, afano. In case that truck be at free, Ghana for ya, a crime may be sianzana. Nipe wa, and sana, you may take drastic decisions. Men cast me be say, emra. 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Ye di ho aye market. And a ye ton a de wo hono. In case a chocho bi eti free. Arrow glass e bi eti free. Track bi eti free. 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
1: Bang bang bang.
0: Bang.
1: 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Oman Ghana. Bang bang the Kenya.
0: Yo sir.
1: Na one say Ghana ha your bylaws emra o Ghana pa o bangbang na info na e so mo e for enforcing ran a police for quite as say enti asama we e ye kan enti bangbang ke anya appropriate say apo ban sanwe mu a eh bangbang me ban sanwe mu be 7 years ni
0: okay
1: me hu any police officer bi aso ni nam krum kra na abontin a o say uniform da
0: sa
1: omo a police station ho e chen say obi nya case no farm round can you imagine wow pavement sa o kan wa se mi anka ye nya police ni bia na pavement vantage points ni adia
0: sa
1: komo tu mi take we no man for say law na ma ye omo ejuma no no kan som ni na good station e chen say case is emra
0: yo
1: what I say? Ain't there a problem? And yes, I measures mean you. Measures mean, but willingness mean you. And a problem. Bang, bang, medas. It's your Rosemont. And yeah, we shall for you.
0: Messi, so, medas. So, should we always wait? Not be being see. And sana, you may take it drastic measures. And I said, yeah. Hello.
2: Bang, bang, bang.
0: Bang.
2: I'm
0: not
2: going to say what he might want.
0: I was saying,
2: why you say what
0: he might want?
2: I'm not going to say what he might want.
0: Oh, man,
2: you say. What
0: you say? I'm not going to say what he might want. Hey, me mom, you're going to say
2: what
0: he might want. I'm going to say what he might want. Why? Because me, I'm going to say what he might want. My master, I'm going to
2: girlfriend, they
0: be annoyed. Now, see, I know they be started.
2: They
0: be annoyed. Eh? Eddie, Adia,
2: Oima. Eddie, Adia. Oh. All right,
0: Pat.
2: I'm going
0: to be. Yes, Pat.
2: This man's not a song for someone they was in wrong. One can someone you know, Mom,
0: because a risk you.
2: I didn't put police before me, Pamu, or one. I be careful. We don't want
0: to. Eh, risk you.
2: woman, me no see as now for bamboo, man, I sit me next to saying, Ning in 8 years, I was stubborn, call out my yet, I just saw Martin Baby. I will blast it. Now we'll do the market, I will call you inside. The truth is, Christy, about something of being at a flower shop. And it's a more big in a car, look on car, but I'm being crampona. What's the main thing? Ning in a half year, I say, I buy a seat police, police point of count, and say, yeah, I need to open up the answer to the year boy, your marble. A man or not in the queue. Police in an obedient car, but not stop when we know the city, you know, for the insider. Cabby in a bonu inside. Cabo, me, you look up police, you look off with me, you could carry police in an year chow.
0: Sir.
2: Cabo, me, you look on your chow and sir. Police in the enchant.
0: Normally, just a, I wish I said a cat, though. Can I just a little?

0: bisa no question. Be bi a market one MP for mo no. En assemblyman no. Assemblyman for no wo no. Na mo ma mo nkro fo no nko ho. On be nya information abrem. Afa dia mo be hu be bi a problem ni free. Because me jin dis say me me sorry. My sister be sorry afifi. Na wa fa niama. Na o si okoto wo kwan hu debi. Obi a oto niama wo kwan no ma. Our position wo market no. But ohana atitie na omo ye no ho no obetra kwan no a oye free
1: okay
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2: Ghana
1: Benin
2: president if you know what by
1: you Ghana Benin yan kwai
2: mami bo abaso na mi chia na mi chia
1: thank you
2: yemi abema bogenaza akwisi gabun so
1: you
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3: Bye.
1: Me na bori chame.
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1: One side. 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
3: Bara gba wa se ma o kan wo. O kwa da o si pavement so. Wa hu du ma dina zo go ja so. O ko ni ma club so ko residence na. Sa ma kwa bi da bypass bi da ho no wa market bi wo ho. 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Ma gba se be ya o bi pi. Eye kwen o no mu de ho de eye kwen no mu.
1: Accra is choked. 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
3: Kwen no mu nkasa. 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It is a whole car nearby. No much you come running with a quick. We can clear the amount. No, Omoko, a cry and sign. I want to never come up. Now, who could Dano, when I serve by a COVID to make 1 hour ways? I don't know what in PM. Bye bye. How did the air pavement is so car? No more idea. Now, I don't want to say, oh, car, I did MPP. I'm saying, yeah, two abano. Now, who come here? No, yeah, single mother.
1: You see, so it means that you knew no credit said, yeah, you know, yeah, you turn there go pavement. So you know, said I didn't know a risk is so. And so no one here. Hello.
4: Bang.
1: La Paz MC Yana.
4: One.
1: Nana do bakope.
4: Jawajo abo pavement.
1: Sanity Nana.
4: And Charlie take actually.
1: You.
4: Sir. Unim. Yeah, see ni kano. Yeah,
1: Nana.
4: Bon se market ni inside wo ho
1: onko
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